It doesn't matter who you are. 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It's all right. For in my house, we are all free. One nation. Stand on up. Set your body free. Throw your hands up in the air. Throw your hands up in the air.

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2: 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Don't you think I'm a little too young to be messed with like that?

0: sounds better with you.
1: Q Music.
2: You played it cool and I played it dumb. Don't you think I'm a little too young to be messed with like that?